Facebook now. The Top List. 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

0: 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Albanian music only.
1: 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What's up? Yeah, yeah. Hey.

0: 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Albanian music only.
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2: 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Again, I gotta sing for all the girls. But you know why I do that? It's just because I love them so much.